There you go. You know what that is. She just sung it in the flesh because the singer there, one Deborah Harry, out front of Blondie, was once a waitress. She was a go-go dancer, a secretary, and a Playboy bunny.

0: missing.
1: Who are those people, Katrina? It's not us, is it?
0: No, definitely not.
1: It's definitely not us.
0: No.
1: Yeah.
0: You bring lunch in, you eat it, or you take it home.
1: If the person that does that is listening, please call in and own up. 1-300-222-702. We know you're out there. We're looking for you. It's better for you if you just ring in and own up rather than us have to come and find you, don't you think? Katrina and I are looking.
0: Oh, definitely. Fess up.

another case of bird flu in Hawke's Nest. This has been confirmed today by state and federal authorities. What do you need to know if you are in the area, you've got birds, or if you just enjoy getting out and about in our wildlife, in our wild and natural environment? You'll find out more from the Chief Vet of New South Wales. After Kids in the Kitchen, current stand, cloud around this evening, showers hanging about. Tomorrow could be another showery one, particularly in the Lower Hunter.

0: Well done, Aviva, in Wollongong on the text line.
1: I have a couple of things to tell you, Renee.
0: Oh, go ahead.
1: I've got a couple of nice photos taken with Mike McLennan. Do you know who Mike McLennan is?
0: Yes. He used to be with... Well, he's a musician, isn't he?
1: Beg your pardon?
0: He's a musician?
2: Singer.
1: Yeah, he's a singer, yes. And I've got a couple of nice photos taken with him many years ago. He had a couple of concerts. It was up at the golf club at Young. And I've also got a photo taken with John English.
0: Oh, have you? Okay. Where did you meet John English?
1: Down at Dapto Leagues Club. He was there with Marsha Hines.
0: Well, I've got a story about Marsha Hines. When I was a very little girl, I came down with my family to Sydney, and it was the only time we ever did this trip as a family. So it was a big deal, and we were walking along the Sydney Opera House, and my mother was infatuated with Marsha Hines because she'd just come out to Australia to live, and she was such a powerhouse.

0: Over to you, Valeria.
1: I think it's called chain reaction.
0: Yep.
1: But I'm going to get the singer wrong, I'm sure. I was going to say Donna Ross.
0: Yes. Can we accept that? So what's her name? It's Chain Reaction by...
1: Maybe the Supremes, Donna Ross?
0: Yes. Yep. Yes. Supremes. Are you saying Donna Ross or Diana Ross?
1: Yes. Oh, sorry. Well, I must be saying Diana Ross.

0: I'm Renee Crosh. This is Evening.
1: Lord of the Rings Live, the greatest showman spectacular. Katie Noonan in Manly. Australia v New Zealand at the Rugby League World Cup. The Golden Ticket is your way to see these amazing Sydney events. 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
1: This is Evenings with Renee Crosh.
0: Thank you for being here. It's about 13 minutes away from the 9 o'clock news. Let's talk about our largest gliding marsupial, known as the greater glider. They are found exclusively in the eucalypt forests of eastern Australia, so right from the northeast of Queensland all the way down to Victoria. Some people say the greater glider is one of the most incredible animals you'll ever see. They look like magic carpets, a fluffy magic carpet, in to be more specific. But has anyone ever seen one? Have you seen one? A greater glider? 1-300-222-702 is the number if you have. I mean, they are only seen at night. They are endangered, and they do spend their whole lives up in the canopy, relying on the tree cover to travel from one eucalypt tree to another. So they are very difficult to see. But one person who has been researching these is conservation biologist at the Australian National University, Dr. Anna Grakkonen, and she joins us now on Evenings. Hello, Anna.
3: Hello, Renee.
0: The greater glider, it's an extraordinary animal.
3: Yes, it is. I'm a bit biased. Very much my favourite animal.
0: Your favourite animal. So there's a number of gliders. I know the sugar glider, but the greater glider is a bigger animal.

0: Yes, good stuff too. Alan.
1: Yeah.
0: We've got one left in Pure Blonde, if you like.
1: Yes, please.
0: Okay, question number 18. The Blonde d'Aquitaine. We're in a category called Pure Blonde. The Blonde d'Aquitaine is a modern French breed of which farm animal?
1: I think it's a cow.
0: It is. It's a breed of cattle. Very good. Excellent work. John of Coburg says, I always find it ironic about AC/DC songs and even the Angus Young AC/DC Shiraz, given Angus is a lifelong teetotaler. All right, question number 19. Hey, that's it for Pure Blonde. You've knocked the whole lot off. Very good, Alan. Excellent work.
1: Thank you.
0: Five on the trot. Good work. Okay, so no more Pure Blonde, no more beer, no more Coopers. We're left with Stone and Wood or Crown. We've got four in Stone of Wood. We've got three in Crown, seven left.